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0: 4 weeks at number one on the BluegrassToday.com Top 30 Weekly Airplay Survey, and number one on the monthly chart as well. Jay Lee Roberts here on Into the Blue. I'm putting you out of my misery. And before that, Brad Kaler and Mineral Bluff Review with O Athena. A short break. We'll be right back with the number one song this week.
1: Six-time IBMA Banjo Player of the Year, Kristen Scott Benson.
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The great sounds of Newfound Road. Tim Shelton on Lee. That's called The World to You. And Balsam Range with their brand new single. Kicking off another hour of the best in bluegrass here on Into the Blue, The Life I Left Behind. I'm Terry Heard. Glad to be here with you. And we've got some great tracks on the way, so keep it cranked. Right now we're going to bring around Kevin Denny, one from his brand new album called High on a Mountain.

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Monday. You got it set to 98.9 WDNE. Night Owl, Alan Coberly with you all the way up till that 5 o'clock hour. Glad to have you along. Temperature outside right now is 79 degrees with a real feel of 93. 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

out downtown. Your lipstick stained every coffee cup that I got in this house. The way you say I love you too's like rain on an old tin roof.

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Morgan Wallen, Trace Adkins, and Blake Shelton are coming up before we hit that noontime hour. But right now, let me tell you about what happened on this day in country music. In 1969, Kenny Rogers and the First Edition hit number 6 on the pop chart with Ruby, Don't Take Your Love to Town. In 2011, the late Patsy Cline's former home in Winchester, Virginia, opened for

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0: Okay, you there in the green car, put your hands down. You're driving Jelly Roll with hands up. 98.9 WDNE. Right now, I've got unwritten rules everybody should know and follow. This is part one. I'm going to do a part two next hour. Now, this is, of course, a question that was asked on the internet, and these are some of the answers that was given. Starting off with, don't watch loud videos on your phone at a restaurant. Buy some earbuds. Good advice. Don't talk to someone on a speakerphone while in public. Again, good advice. If you borrow something, give it back in the same condition, always. And finally, for this hour, if I show you a picture on my phone, don't go swiping sideways.
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0: that's the way to do it. Just carry on. 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Our next stop in our great gas and grocery giveaway is coming up on Tuesday. And we're going to be in Canane Valley at the St. George Medical Clinic from 11 to 2. Of course, the radio crew is going to be there with the wind tunnel. 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
2: Here's a look at your AccuWeather forecast. Tonight, expect a chance of showers and thunderstorms with otherwise mostly cloudy skies and a low around 68. Sunday brings showers and thunderstorms likely with a high near 82. Sunday night, showers and a possible thunderstorm continue with a low around 68. Monday features another chance of showers and thunderstorms with a high near 82. Monday night stays unsettled with a low around 68. Then on Tuesday, showers likely with a possible thunderstorm, otherwise sunny and a high near 83.

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0: Well, that's going to do it for Alan the Night Owl Coberly here on this Saturday evening. Glad to have you along. Coming up here in just a few, we're turning things over to Steve Harmon and Country Gold. Following Steve, we have Rick Jackson. And oh my goodness, you're going to be entertained by him. He'll take over at 9 and keep you company till the midnight hour. I'll be back in on Monday at 7 p.m., my usual time. So I ask, as I always do, take a moment between now and then and love somebody.
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2: 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I want to hear a song for my mom. Her song is Dancing Second on the Boulevard for my mom. And thank you.
0: Oh, you're a good boy. Here you go.

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0: I Fell in Love Again Last Night, the Forrester Sisters on Country Gold, written by brand new Country Music Hall of Famer Paul Overstreet, who is here. I was just talking to Cole Swindell for a second, and I said, I gotta go. I got a Country Music Hall of Famer on the line. He said, who? I said, Paul Overstreet.
1: That's funny. You started off with jokes.
0: Well, that's my job.
1: That's hilarious.
0: Well, I'll start with a little Wikipedia truth or bull to set the record straight, because I bet you don't even look at it. Born in Newton, Mississippi, raised in the bayou, and enjoys jambalaya.
1: Wow.
0: Truth or bull?
1: I wasn't born on the bayou, but I did live on the bayou for a while.
0: Okay. Partially true.

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0: Man, that is a lie. They Wait. Make that stuff up.
1: Wait, no, he's actually a header. No, I don't know.
0: Oh, gosh, you're talking about Walt Garrison.
1: Oh, my hero. Oh, my
0: they
1: God.
0: They got us mixed up.
1: Co-wrote When You Say Nothing at All, which became a big hit for Ronan Keating in the movie Notting Hill.

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3: 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And I would like to hear Neil McCoy. Thank you.

0: celebrating its 35th anniversary, Billy Dean's Billy the Kid on Country Gold. I'm Steve Harmon. The latest Country Gold music news, one country Hall of Famer has his very own exhibit open now. Two country stars get on a new TV show coming up.
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2: 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Yeah. I just wanted you to know.
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0: 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Some good news.
1: I need some good news. 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
0: Well, I've got some.
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0: Our good news this week is not a Country Gold human being of the day, but an animal being named Jimothy, a raccoon with an extra short neck that the world has absolutely gone crazy and fallen in love with. Jimothy has taken over the streets of Seattle and gone viral, 7 million views and counting, just by being Jimothy. The Seattle Mariners actually changed their profile picture on social media for a little while and put a picture of Jimothy with one of their team's hats on. An artist who painted Jimothy auctioned off his painting, $50,000 that he handed out to area charities. Is that not great?